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2: 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You've got only one life. This is one night and you'll never see her again.

nejlepší rádio ve vašem městě. Is it my imagination? Is it something that I'm taking? All the smiles that I'm faking, everything is great, everything is fucking.

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1: How can I not leak it? I look so good, you look so good. Maybe we should all leak it together. Here. You only live once. 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

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Tady všude. 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Let me tell you how it happened. I wasn't looking for someone that night. No, I was never.